She give me right, give me breast. I been like come out, I did eat cock. She give me right, then my time cock. In the uncle, no be tough, tough, tough. I saw me on, I saw you. You the carry my matter for your head, pump, pump, pump, pump, pump, pump. 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To the Wawa, AFG Music. Where today we are singing.

Good morning going out to you. Jerry B and Salcordia, man, I think they actually truly deserve to have a whole project together. I'm not the only one that has said this and said multiple times. Like, they have to have a full project together. Come on, that legend is legendary. That's the jam you just heard right now. Good morning going out to you. Good, you all right? It's a Friday. It's Friday then. It's Saturday, Sunday. What is that experience again? Today is Bright My Fridays. How you feeling, my people? You all right? You good? You okay? Takes a lot, right? You pay the cost for it. Interestingly, great to have you join us this morning. I've got a couple of people checking in. Where are you checking in from, man? People have made requests on YFM. People have connected in multiple ways than one. Because I'm looking at this, somebody who has sent me a text message and sent me a WhatsApp message. Same person. Very morning, FTI, HPP, Friday night, one cold location with beneficial friends from David Oxford on Eastern Quarries, one side of the mountain. Your messages have become a regular part of the show, David Nimo Oxford, to be honest. I'm not going to lie. Become quite a regular. Big up going out to man like Mr. Witty, who is on a lockdown. Say Friday. Then he says, let's go. Let's go. So we're definitely going. We're getting in there. Charlie, today finally can chill. You can relax a bit. The squad is also on the lockdown. Shout outs going out to Arafat Wages. He says, please, music, please, music, please, music. He's excited. Then he wanted us to repeat that Fly Girl. Chris Waddle. And Olive the Boy. It's a beautiful jam, don't you agree? Where exactly are you tuning from? Today we're going to get into some new music. It's not Friday, Saturday, Sunday, but Friday, Saturday, Sunday, Monday, what? Okay. Monday, what? Okay. All right. I hear you. We're going to get into that. You're teaching us the lyrics, right?

0: I'm trying to get a couple of voices on a radio. We're going to get into that shortly, Charlie.
1: Yeah.
0: If you're ready, listen to this excitement.
1: Hi, Uncle Ben Ferry. It's your girl, Kalani. And it's Friday, yeah. It's Friday, yeah.
2: Yes, my brother. How you doing? I'm all is well. Yeah, man. Once again, it's Friday again. Big up to your listeners. Big up to yourself. Big up to the DJ man himself. Yeah, man. Yeah, it's Friday. We're getting popping. God bless the week. It's been good. Yeah, shout out to Papi Finn. Shout out to Zuma, the baddest BMW mechanic. And shout out to T-Bag himself. And yes, everybody listening, it's your man, Mr. Marcus. And yeah, man, party on Friday. It's Friday, yeah.
0: It's Saturday, what? Man.
2: Big up to you, man.

0: Friday then.
1: Yeah, that's exactly what it is. Good morning going out to you. What's going on? I hope you're good. And you see, this message made me very excited, so I'm bringing it back one more time. They had their own song in the back, Sev. Just listen to it.
2: Hi, Uncle Van Ferry. It's your girl, Kalani. And it's Friday,
3: yes, my brother. How you doing? I'm well as well.
4: Yeah, man, once again.

0: Good morning, going out to you. Burna Boy is going to be performing at the halftime show. I'm just saying it because I'm teasing myself. Because I can't relate. Reginald, can you relate?
1: While Nigeria is finding out that Burna is performing at the NFL show, mine is fighting with somebody on Sirius. I can't relate.
0: You people are not angry as a country.
1: We are talking about curtains too.
0: See, so right now it's Jollof, curtains, content creator,
1: and then dressing.
0: Like, but you are lost.
2: Yeah, I know about the Jollof though, but the curtains.
1: The curtains is you know, let me not mention.
0: The fact that I cannot relate is making me a hater. Like, yo, let me read a story for you guys to hear real quick. Drake is in the news again for the wrong reason. Burna Boy is set to headline. Listen to me carefully. Jesus, God damn, the story is crazy. Set to headline the halftime show when the NFL stages its first ever regular season game in France next month. The Grammy-winning musician will perform at the Stade de France on Sunday, October 25th, when the Pittsburgh Steelers take on the New Orleans Saints. The game will be the NFL's first regular season fixture in France and forms part of the league's expanded, 2026 International Games Program. Burna Boy is returning to the Stade de France after making history there in April 2025 as the first African artist to headline a solo concert at the stadium. The NFL says the party's performance will be one of seven halftime shows across its 2026 international games, with other announced performance, including Arista in London. I'm pausing there. Arista in London, and then the Jonas Brothers in Melbourne. Burna Boy says returning to Paris for the NFL presents a significant moment for him and for African music. The game is scheduled for October 25th at the Stade de France, with kickoff at 2:30 p.m. local time. That's what it is. Yeah.
1: So Arista and Burna Boy in the same conversation.
0: Headlining.
1: Let me not even mention the headline. In the same conversation with the NFL
0: and
1: the Jonas Brothers.
0: And bring it home, eh? Caracan House and Selector Danny's favorite artist
1: is
0: Brownberry's favorite artist.
1: Fighting for dressing.
0: And Seto's favorite artist.
2: None.
0: They be your favorite artist. They are all you have. We are all we have. It's a very
2: old
0: people.
2: We love them, bro.
3: Please, our special artists, let's do well too. We too also headline.
0: I think the artists are trying. I think it's the industry that's not trying for them. Like Sir Akode said some time ago, and when he said this, I took it personal and I loved it and I was very happy. Sir Akode said, you the tell him to making him go international. The first time he went to BBC, it was Komola Dumo who put him on the BBC. Do you get it? So there has to be, you have to be there to pull the artist along, right? Like a Ghanaian has to be in the room to be able to drag out. But you've been on radio for 20 years in Ghana. You know, they did this place. And they tell me, say, make me go international, which is a very valid point. If there were not people internationally who are trying to help our artists, because I also have reliable information. Well, a lot of people internationally have helped local, Ghanaian artists to go out there and... We couldn't sustain it. We couldn't keep it up.
1: Well, maybe they don't want to come back.
0: Which people don't want? That doesn't want to come back?
1: Well, I'm just talking in general. Like, when someone tries to put someone from here on outside, you realize they don't want to come back. And it becomes a problem.
0: Who doesn't? That doesn't want to come back?
1: I'm not talking about just artists. Like, in general. When we have people in rooms where they can put us out there,
0: yeah,
1: we go and then we have issues. I mean, right now, there's an issue going on.
0: See, if I start telling you the number of issues about our artists flying out and the issues they go create with the people that took them there, you will be sad for us as a people.
1: It's like, imagine somebody decided to take all of us in the studio right now to the BBC, and then when we get there, and then we all decide that, oh, okay, make we run some business and then also get visas for people on our side.
0: Sounds like a very Ghanaian thing to do. Right now, I did a BBC deal, Charlie, so you have a few workouts on TV. Yeah. Just make the boys, make them pay some money.
3: There's a funny video on TikTok that says, "So much bibini having gate na no something na, obetona tonya me crack out."
2: Yeah. See the guy who was at the World Cup, the powder man.
3: Yeah.
0: Yeah. Apparently, I heard that
2: trend.
0: Thing. Yeah.
2: You know, trend for the World Cup. Like, by now, he did cool.
3: Yes.
2: Yeah, but he looked for trend. We ran out.

0: champ.
1: Yes.
0: You know what I'm saying?
2: No, they would have still come because I heard the case was even before the World Cup. That's what some people have told me.
1: Yeah, but why you for come back?
2: If I come back.
1: He come back. We catch him.
2: Small fame.
1: Bro.
2: Small fame. No, but he was helping the Black Stars to win. He was doing it for God and country. Because the powder made us win. You didn't hear the white people talk about it.
1: The Johnson baby.
2: Ah, you don't hear the story. He was captured in you know, news everywhere. Well, he was blowing powder and they said the Ghana has brought a juju man to the stadium and he's making them win
1: matches. You go church, the father will be Ghana local father.
2: Ghana, you get local powder.
1: Oh yeah, we get local powder. I know now, if that powder way, it be like, say, it be pink, it be burn.
2: I don't think it's done in Ghana.
1: So, you know, funny enough, we don't go buy them. Did they fetch them like did they fetch?
2: That's what they do. No, but that's how it is. When you go to the market Saturday night. There's a powder called Saturday night. You guys know about it?
1: No. Saturday night.
3: White and green.
1: Some of them they were.
2: I'm a truly OG. I'm a proper OG.
1: No, we might know, but like you know, some of them they weren't selling it. You a DB. You're a DB OG. But we, as we grow up, where we they see powder, we they go Omashisha no be like.
2: Yeah, that's how it condo. Was. Yeah, yes.
1: Then different ones.
2: No,
1: then
2: but it wasn't done here.
1: Oh.
2: I want to make somebody take me to the powder factory in Ghana. I want to do a documentary on it.
1: So wait, there's no powder factory in Ghana?
2: Do you think there is?
4: You see, there's some, they bend, some of them, they make some.
2: They've been mixing with the mix.
4: Yeah. They use some for heat rashes and things.
2: Yeah, man.
1: Yeah, you see that one?
2: The purple ones, and stuff.
1: It's purple.
2: You see, I do Ghana Youth Walk, right?
1: Okay.
2: And we do something called Color Walk. And what we have is called Color Powder. So we have different colors of powders. And it's very, very nice. So I've gone to the markets to look for color powder before. Powder that's colored.
1: Yeah, but I'm talking about the powder where it make you sleep. If you get insomnia yourself, you use them for
2: your body. You put a nest on heat day inside, then your body is sweet. You buff it. I'm trying to say we don't do powder in Ghana, but wow, I want somebody to. Somebody Nanesi grew. It's a Saturday night powder smells very nice. It actually smells very nice because they add perfume to it.
1: Yeah, I think
2: like
1: I've
2: they add perfume and then we you know.
1: But the powder man do ya.
2: Of course, what he did was a very typical Ghanaian thing to do.
1: Yeah.
2: There's a very typical Ghanaian thing, and I'm very embarrassed about it. Big ups going out to man like Fixon Dennis. Fixon Dennis is on the lockdown this morning. Dennis Fixon Lai, that's my brother right there. Big man, oh Charlie, big man. See, he says he's sponsoring our walk.
1: For real?
2: Yeah. Thank you. God bless you.
1: Thank you, big man.
2: Thank you. God bless you.
1: Appreciate big man.
2: Man, I got to laugh at me because I'm putting words in his mouth. Yo, Dennis, what's going on, man? It's great to have you be a part. Dennis is the marketing manager for TCL. So, yeah, it's good to have him on the lockdown. My people, I hope you're good. We're going for a walk on the 26th. I want you to be a part of it. You see people, they laugh, Gaddafi in video. Anyways, real quick.
1: Gaddafi, no try.
2: But Burna Boy, though. Our star. I want Blacko on one of those stages.
1: I just want to say a big shout out to like Burna Boy's mom. She didn't move like Michael Jackson's dad. Yeah. Put in the work, you know. Because that stage is NFL first, listen for bro.
2: All right. Ladies and gentlemen, we're going to get into music. I'm going to be hosting an artist this morning, eh? I have a feeling you guys will love him.
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BBC News with Caroline Nichols. South Korea's President Lee Jae-myung says he won't be sending troops to help the US in its war in Iran, defying growing pressure from the Trump administration. But Mr. Lee said he was considering deploying assets to help support South Korean vessels in the Strait of Hormuz. Police in northwestern Pakistan say 16 people have been killed in a car bomb attack in the Kohat district of Khyber Pakhtunkhwa. A vehicle loaded with explosives rammed into a mosque during Friday prayers. The dead include 11 civilians and 5 police officers. There are fears the death toll will rise. There were chaotic scenes as police in Ceuta began moving hundreds of migrants from the beaches to the port area of Spain's North African territory, where a tent city has sprung up. 70,000, mostly Moroccans, flooded across the border in a sudden surge in late July. President Ramaphosa has assembled a special team to help investigate a string of murders in South Africa. 9 bodies of women have been found outside Johannesburg in 2 months. Officials in the southern Philippines say a 16-year-old student has opened fire at a secondary school, killing at least 2 fellow students before turning the gun on himself. 4 of the 8 wounded are reported to be in a critical condition. The family of a Scottish Sikh activist who spent almost a decade in prison in India without conviction say he's been granted bail. Jagtar Singh Johol was arrested in 2017, accused of involvement in a series of targeted killings of religious and political figures, which he denies. The Swedish singer Zara Larsson has become the latest pop star to tell the Trump administration to stop using her music in its videos. The clip, published on the White House TikTok account, layered Larsson's hit Midnight Sun over video of immigration enforcement raids. BBC News.

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1: Song in the background and Give Me Everything, Pitbull and Neo. Let me wish a couple of people happy birthday. Let me just do this one right now. I'll do the rest later. Now, this one says, I want to wish a happy birthday. Yes, I want to wish a very happy birthday to my big brother, Sebastian. Thank you for being my protector, my advisor, and my best friend from day one. You make being a little sister the best job in the world. God bless you extra, extra. Give you long life. Give you good health and success in everything that you do. I love you so much. Make sure you enjoy your day. And hey, Nanesi, you're not serious. Sorry for biting your ear. How? Where? Why? Why are you biting people's ears? But Sebastian, happy birthday to you from Nanesi. Please, lash her for biting your ears. You can't go scot-free from that. Now going back into it, Give Me Everything, Pitbull and Neo right here on the Big White 107.9 FM.
2: Better yet, go to time.

I'm gonna take this song back just because it is a vibe. To Metal, Molly, Buddy's Love at Molly, project that's been out for a while. I'll be checking the numbers on it because the numbers I'm seeing Molly have gets right now when it comes to Spotify is amazing. Big numbers. Actually, in about, a few minutes, give or take, we'll be having Legal Lens. Lawyer Ella, Lawyer Anna in the studio. And right now, there are a couple of questions FDA related that we'll be asking. Now, you can ask your questions, not too many, because I realize a lot of people, all we hear is that this advert is FDA approved. This advert is FDA approved. But we don't know much else, all right? We don't understand how the approvals and vetting processes go when it comes to the Food and Drugs Authority. All we know is that we'll be seeing something and then all of a sudden they'll come in and they'll seize it. And they'll say it is not approved. It didn't get clearance. So we'll be talking about that. I'm sure you guys saw it on TikTok. That's where I actually saw that video of toffees that were like cigarettes. I know back in the day, some of us, we used to take their lollipops and then we just put it in our mouths because we saw our adults and our parents and some people who we shouldn't have been watching their smoking and we thought we were being cool. It was actually a toffee that was out in the market that looked like cigarettes and the FDA came and took them out of the system. We'll be having a conversation about them in just a bit. If you have any questions, or today specifically for this, because I know a lot of you don't know a lot about what the FDA is supposed to do. That's what we'll be talking about on Legal Lens. But right now, let me ask, what if washing your clothes could be quick, easy, and stress-free? 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

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come on, come on, come on, come on, come on, come on, come on, come on, come on, come on, come on, come on, come on, come on, come on, come on, come on, come on, come on, come on, come on, come on, come on, come on, come on, come on, come on, come on, come on, come on, come on, come on, come on, come on, come on, come on, come on, come on, come on, come on, come on, come on, come on, come on, come on, come on, come on, come on, come on, come on, come on, come on, come on, come on, come on, come on, come on, come on, come on, come on, come on, come on, come on, come on, come on, come on, come on, come on, come on, come on, come on, come on, come on, come on, come on, come on, come on, come on, come on, come on, come on, come on, come on, come on, come on, come on, come on, come on, come on, come on, come on, come on, come on, come on, come on, come on, come on, come on, come on, come on, come on, come on, come on, come on

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0: 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Come on, Siano. More than over the piano. Sad Bravo, Yano. Trayvon Nelson. Cause I'm a piano.
1: I'm a piano. I'm a piano. I'm a piano. I'm a piano. I'm a piano. I'm a piano. I'm a piano. I'm a piano. I'm a piano. I'm a piano. I'm a piano. I'm a piano. I'm a piano. I'm a piano. I'm a piano. I'm a piano. I'm a piano. I'm a piano. I'm a piano. I'm a piano. I'm a piano. I'm a piano. I'm a piano. I'm a piano. I'm a piano. I'm a piano. I'm a piano. I'm a piano. I'm a piano. I'm a piano. I'm a piano. I'm a piano. I'm a piano. I'm a piano. I'm a piano. I'm a piano. I'm a piano. I'm a piano. I'm a piano. I'm a piano. I'm a piano. I'm a piano. I'm a piano. I'm a piano. I'm a piano. I'm a piano. I'm a piano. I'm a piano. I'm a piano. I'm a piano. I'm a

Delano, Nanso, Mayama, Dena Shimano, Kanzo, Ameno, Pina Calado, Kahum, Unyama Pina Kawano, Pamdo, one on Nam Hono, Yamanoa Hong Crawford, Shay, Ayanoa Fanocrono.

kwasa amaro dem no bonafia open the fake creep up here because no na mulana chele go di pap who be your dealer anum ne boya once on the deliver and now what I said menu check a teacher man and can't perform without a visa each and one nugget puff puff fast don't send a video and I come call jazz oji kushi na panning man drag my jala jale make you no come cast but my guys in an awada or me call it bubetia from a quata anya punye limu chanchi nalaka anybody naturally set up a

different purposes for things we don't touch. Sasan Kuma, Vision, Ibina, Yaroma, Adienefa Kaska, Papa Josa Pasca, TMU to Alaska, Gagantuan, so Mega, Maya, so Maya. Kin on my city, but my time zone not in my city. Foreign purchases and Pessy, oh Benjamin Mobley. Yeah, Dorchester with my tire, cannabis in my tire. Baby, you know satire, trapping like trapping the matter. Demons dancing to my song, straight to the ZZ, we don't front. Daddy fume, we don't see through, we still moving, we don't stop. Yeah, do that, chat to chat to more cap. GBO in all caps, how you do not know that? Puff in the air, gas. Your boy, I'm a chair the day, if you are, you're born at NAS. F, QT, F, SAS. I'ma say it everywhere, cause today for my heart, no rats. I know me kum rats. But to say your pung, see, now your bar, you should dash. Speeding, we don't crash. And just with different purposes, hoping we don't clash. I know me kum rats. But to say your pung, see, now your bar, you should dash. But to say your pung, see, now your bar, you should dash. It's Joey on the track. Over here in the crank too, everything be facts. Are you gone or is it up? Abundance with the shit we doing, homie, we don't lack. It's from where we're sitting. Happy days don't last, boy, we in it. Sad days don't last too, we in it. We make things happen, press on skinning. Pray every day I'm back to sinning. How can I forgive? I'm more healing. It's just so, we're still willing.

man. Yeah. Back in the house. My lips so fresh, I show my Nikes. I was getting gas, my CCS, so I get 5 fresh in the 90s. Hey, rip professional music. This room, my fate, my city. Refresh me, broke me, permit me. Bad BJ, I didn't make change, Shakiri.

Are you aware that no human was created poor? Neither was anyone born poor. You're either born a male or a female with the virtues of God. The person you call poor today is just an untrained, wealthy person. We all learned who and what we are and have become today. The Builders Camp meeting is here again, and the theme is the paradigm shift. It's free accommodation and feeding. The date is the 1st to the 3rd of October 2026 at the Commonwealth Hall Theatre, University of Ghana, Legon. Speakers are Honorable John Dumelo, Prophet Ebenezer Akonai, Apostle Vincent Bannerman, Honorable Seth Echampon, Mr. Seth Boache Dankwa, and other resource persons. Ministering in songs are Petra Odobayo, Minister Igwe, Pastor Shadrach Mensa, and other anointed vessels. 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Come prepared. Come with your resume, your business plan, and ideas. You're just a camp meeting away from that strategic connection. God bless you.

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0: Yeah, what's up?
1: Yeah, I know. It's hard to keep up, but we ain't slowing down.

0: Green clean.
1: I get it. I just got that.
0: Yeah. It took you a minute, right?
1: I just got
0: it took you a minute.
1: I didn't want to go there, but now I'm there.
0: All right. So it's happening on Sunday from 11 a.m.
2: to
0: 7 p.m. And hopefully we can extend the time too.
2: Yeah, it depends on
0: on the vibe. Yeah,
2: the vibe.
0: Vibes Cafe. All right. Is there anything else you would want us to know about the event?
2: Oh, there's access to the pool. I don't know if they mentioned that. And it's actually accessible from the 11 a.m. till the 7 p.m.
0: Till 7 p.m. Yeah, so it's a pool party.
2: Yeah, it's a pool party.
0: Oh, my God. I haven't been to one of those in a long time.
2: I guess I'm seeing you on Sunday then.
0: Mm-hmm. I'll be there.
2: Are we doing bikinis?
0: Wait, that's my pot belly.
1: Sorry, we are doing shorts.
0: We are doing shorts, I
1: mean. Okay,
0: we are doing shorts and tank top. I mean, you know what? Maybe.
2: I like that.
0: You like that?
2: Mm-hmm. Mm. And we also have some card games. We have duo drink.
0: Yeah.
2: We have the Jengas and we have all.
0: Oh, so you have a drinking game?
2: Yeah, we have a drinking game.
0: That I will excel at.
2: In fact, we even have short games.
0: I will excel at that one.
2: And anyway. I'm definitely registering you for that.
0: Please do.
2: You don't need registration, but please, yeah. I'm putting your name down for that.
0: Put me there. Put me there. I'll be there. I'll be there. I'll be there. I'll be there.
2: All right.
0: All right. Thank you guys so much. Sorry. Thank you, ladies, so much for coming
2: us.
0: Through Vibes Cafe. And the theme. I've told them that I'm not going to.
2: Let's help you.
0: Yes.
3: So, who says the first one and who says the last one?
0: Oh,
2: she should say the first one.
0: Crocs.
3: Okay, AJ.
0: Crocs.
3: Who's saying the last one?
2: Me.
0: Okay.
3: I've said mine already.
0: Okay.
2: What time did she say that?
0: Just before you came.
2: And the two shall become one. So let's say it together.
0: So it's Crocs and
2: clock it.
0: Clock it. All right. I told them that Shanti and me would jump out. So
2: yeah, but you better find that. Crocs and crock it.
0: Mm. So Alberto did mention that we can have the listeners, you know, send us a voice note.
2: Yes. Yeah.
0: Right. They should say Crocs and clock it five times, but like fast, you know, back to back to back to back. And then
2: we'll
0: give them tickets. Yes. So, guys, I mean, you already know the number is 0202222073. But don't forget to purchase your tickets. *161*600#. All right. *161*600#. All right. Any shout outs before we go?
2: Hoping to see everybody on Sunday. Please come in your numbers.
0: Hey.
2: Tell a friend to tell a friend to tell a friend to tell a friend, family, cousin, everybody.
0: Yeah.
2: Exes, boyfriends,
0: hey,
2: husbands.
0: We don't want exes.
2: Bring all of them.
0: We don't want exes there.
2: Why don't you?
0: We left them in the past. That is why they are there.
2: Side chicks.
0: Yeah. Hello.
4: Hello.
0: Hey, how you doing?
4: I'm alright. How are you?
0: I'm wonderful. Your name and where you're calling from?
4: Name is Charles, and I'm calling from the Oxford Street, you know, too.
0: Charles. Hey, Charles, you have a nice voice. Mm. See, the ladies agree with me.
4: Thanks, amazing.
0: Yeah, it's okay. You don't do too much. All right, so you know what the theme is, right?
4: Yes.
0: All right, so give it a shot.
4: Crocs and clock it, Crocs and clock it, Crocs and clock it, Crocs and clock it. But, okay.
1: We lost you there.
0: Sharp guy. All right, so we're going to give you a ticket, all right?
4: Oh, good.
0: Yeah, sharp. Charles, give me too much.
4: Oh, sir, thanks so much. And keep doing you, y'all.
0: Appreciate you. Thank you. Have a wonderful day. All right, guys. So just like that, Charles just secured himself a ticket to Vibes Cafe. It's happening on Sunday from 11 a.m. till 7 p.m. Hey, people are calling, oh.
2: Let them call.
0: Yeah, sharp. Oh, wait, what happened to my phone? Can't see it. Ah.

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1: You're tuned in to the drive of your life on YFM.
0: Yeah, what's up?
1: Yeah, I know. It's hard to keep up, but we ain't slowing down.
2: All right, Lagod, you can call me back. Yeah, call me back. Call me back, two shoes. Call me back. So 02022220730. I think we're going to give away one more ticket. And then the rest, they can send their voice notes via

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1: Hi.
0: Hi, Lagod. How are you?
1: I'm well, yourself.
0: Hey, me dear. How are you, Vibes, Sonny. I'm great. Right. So, I mean, you had Charles do the thing, right? Me dear, I'm still not going to mention it.
1: I thought you were going to mention it for me for the last time. So that
0: I should mention it. Well, Dodge, Erica, and they is there. They'll mention it for you. Me, Mopadi, I won't attempt it.
2: It's Crocs and Clock It.
1: Okay, come again.
2: Crocs and Clock It.
1: Crocs and Clock It.
0: Yeah, so say it first.
1: Okay, Crocs and Clock It. Cox and Clarky, Cox and Clarky, Cox and Clarky, Cox and Clarky, Cox and Clarky, Cox and Clarky, Cox and Clarky, Cox and Clarky. I did it.
3: Yeah,
0: you try.
3: Well, you try.
0: And a Clarky. All right, Clarky.
1: Clarky.
0: Yeah, get it, Charlie. All right, bro. So we're gonna give you a ticket. Yeah. So I will give them your number so that they reach out to you and give you your tickets.
1: Aye.
0: All right. Bye.
1: Bye.
0: Hey, today I'm doing a lot of giveaways. I think in the final hour I'm going to do another giveaway. Yeah. I'm
2: generous.
0: Very generous. Mm-hmm. I'm the as Nicki Minaj said, I'm the generous queen.
3: Okay.
0: Boss. Slack. All right, darlings. Thank you so much for passing through. Any final words before you go? No, you're good. All right, so Vibes Cafe, Sunday, 11 a.m. sharp. All right.
3: I want them to follow our social media.
0: Okay.
3: So on Instagram, it's The Vibes Cafe, Vibes with a Z. On TikTok, it's Vibes Cafe GH. On Snapchat, it's Vibes Cafe. I'll add you back. And then on X, it's Vibes Cafe. But Vibes the Vibes Cafe has the Z, not S.
0: All right. Vibes. I beg, play Vibes on Vibes Sony for me. All right. Thank you.
2: Thank you.
0: All right. Yo, have a lovely evening.
2: You too.
0: Guys, before we get into the second hour, we're gonna play Vibe Sony for the ladies, and then we're gonna go around the world for some news from the BBC. When we come back, there's more music right here. 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

0: BBC News with Govinda Gill. The number of people killed in a bomb attack on a mosque in northwest Pakistan has risen to 21, including 15 police officers. A vehicle loaded with explosives was rammed into the mosque in Kohat district of Khyber Pakhtunkhwa. President Macron is the latest European leader to warn that the threat of Russian hybrid attacks is intensifying. He said he'd ordered a plan to protect critical infrastructure and defence industry sites against drone and cyber attacks. Mr. Macron said the Russian threat was aimed at intimidating and breaking support for Ukraine, something he insisted would fail. A curfew is in force in Minna, the capital of Niger State in central Nigeria, which has been the scene of violent protests over the death in custody of at least 33 teenagers, suspected illegal miners. Survivors have told reporters how they were jam-packed in a cell with no ventilation. As they began suffocating, they started banging on the door but got no answer. The EU's Migration Commissioner says the images of migrants streaming across the border into the Spanish territory of Ceuta have helped fuel support for far-right parties. Earlier, sometimes chaotic police operations saw thousands of migrants still in Ceuta moved from beaches to temporary shelter in tents. A teenage asylum seeker in South Sudan who piloted an inflatable boat loaded with 165 people to Britain from France has been sentenced to 27 months in prison. South Korea hockey players at the Asian Games in Japan were left bemused ahead of their match against Bangladesh when North Korea's national anthem was played instead of their own. Lined up before the game, some players looked around in confusion, while others, not realising what had happened, kept a hand on their chest. BBC News.
1: 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When I say-

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1: Hey yo, then what me say? 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

0: Lord God Almighty, man show makes me feel real good. 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
0: no.
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0: Tonight is the night to be bold and vibrant. And if we're all ready, let's now welcome YFM's very own Nana Kwame, the Soul Man.
1: Coming to you on a dusty road. Good loving, I got a truckload.
2: And when we get it, don't stop.
1: You got something.
2: Get it.
1: Don't worry.
2: Don't stop.
1: Cause I'm coming.
2: Get it.
1: I'm a soul man.
2: Yeah, I'm a soul man.
1: Got what I got the hard way, and I'll make it better each and every day. So honey, don't you fret, don't worry, when it's in

0: I'm that soul. Nana is my name as well. It's Friday again. 13 minutes after 8:13. Oh, gives me lots of pleasure to hang out with all of y'all once again, straight up till midnight. The show that killed the weekend even before it started. It's called the Hashtag Friday Night Mix. I do go by the name Nana Kwame Osei Sapon. I am yours truly, as the good Lord is my witness. The soul. Soul Man is back in the building. Obian, kwatite. Yo, DJ Bone is in the building as well, my boy. Yeah, man.
1: I'm a soul man.
0: Robbie King is in the place as well. It's going to be jolly good fun. Shouts going out to the entire team. Thank God it's Friday the 18th day of September. 2026. It's good to be alive. Welcome to the show. And it goes in there.

0: simple and giving an example. You think I let you get away with that? Bitches has our methods and how we make records. You said it wasn't hard, so check this out. Stop, stop, check it out, my man. This is some rap from a hip hop band. And... yeah, man.
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0: We say rest in power to Sway, the Safo. Last time we met was over at La Boma, I think so. Rest in power, bro. Stylo G for a start. He was born on the 18th of September. It makes sense to bless with him right about now. Welcome to the show.

0: If you're booming in your Jeep, maybe you're booming in your Benzo. You could be riding in the Trotro. I could be booming in your headphones. Hey, hey, hey. Friday Night Mix.
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0: 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What a way to start the show. Stylo G inside one of the new ones that we played for you lately. We introduced you to Arab Money. Crazy.

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1: Yo, what's good? It's your boy Flo Rida, live on YFM Ghana.
0: Yesterday was his birthday. The 17th. Baby.

0: I'm trying my best there. You get my whistle on.
1: Hey, hey, hey, hey, hey, hey, hey.
0: I can see it. It's a party already. Big, big shouts going out to my man, Virginia side of things. Mr. Enima Dosampo, a.k.a. Omia, a.k.a. Honorable. It's your birthday weekend. And then Virginia, I bet you butu, butu, butu. Action. Somebody say action.
1: Hey, hey, hey, hey.
0: I want that to be there. I'm fat. People just do what was good for them. Okay, so we'll be going to the old school today. Definitely. Third hour there, bro. Okay, so going back to school like Ronald and Jafir. To the lunch room where the cooks are in the rear. Enter Sloppy Joe, where my friends are copy so. We don't try to have more than MCs can flow. The funky, funky, funky Abel Fable. I stick the stuff. Standing on the... Charlie, right now, it's time to turn our attention to Africa, ladies and gentlemen. We're doing Nigeria right about now. Niger, stand up!
2: Hello.
0: Tubaba!
2: It's you too.
0: Tubaba!
2: So what you want to do?
0: Ha!
2: I pretend make you just stay true.
0: We celebrate Two-Faced Dibia.
1: Oh.
0: Today's his birthday as well. It's your birthday. We're gonna party like it was a party night.

The unmistakable voice of Two Baba, Two Face in Ibia, ladies and gentlemen. Three songs gone down. And if these three songs don't show you how the show is going to go, nothing is going to save you. You understand me? Do we have an understanding right now? Big, big shouts going out to Busy Joint, BJ side of things, North K side, all my daughters out there working hard. Nana, Mami, Irama, and the biggest one going out to Mama Lee. Area Mama, what you say? BJB fan. They are going to be at a Chalewate tonight. Stan and them. Yeah, big up yourselves. Yeah, man, I don't know what I'll be without you guys. Anyways, three songs gone down. 020-22-22-073. That's 020-22-22-073. That's how to reach out to us in studios, as well as all YFM social media platforms. That's at Y1079 FM. Holla at your boys inside. And yeah, Dancehall Massive, you should be getting yourselves closer. We'll make some money when we return.

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0: Hashtag Friday Night Mix on the Big Y. Yours truly, Soul Man, alongside DJ Bone. You know it's real, right? This is how real it gets. 58 minutes gone. Somebody say heat. Talk about the real Ghanaian heat. 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Shouts going again to my like Lucky Kwame. That man. Hey, Denzel Kwame. To the entire fam, those in Joburg and everyone, China and them. Talk about ethnic restaurant and pub. Joburg sights of things. We hit the second already, can you believe that? We'll go for some quick commercial break, make some money, and return with more. 020-222-073. That's how to reach out, as well as all YFM social media.
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1: 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It's the hashtag Friday Night Mix. We're speeding. 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
5: Alrighty. Welcome back. Welcome to the second hour properly. Like properly. No beat. Now I'm wanna be first. Keep the messages coming. Shouts going out to Elvis out to North Kanishi. Mustafa. Shouts are going out to man like Yao into an Osman as well. Big up Princess. All the ladies doing the listening tonight. Jane out of Afinya. Good to know. Fifi up inside Tema. My man. Straight. Nana Kwame Born Rich. Shouts going out to my like Pauli. Kojo Naruto. Arafat Wages. And the list goes on and on. All these people be wanna challenge. So we raise our glasses and celebrate the moments that make our club beer link ups unforgettable. Club beer brings crisp, refreshing moments to every single link up. Whatever the reason to toast, we celebrate as we reminisce, make memories, and enjoy Ghana's favorite club beer. It's the season of Chalezo, so celebrate everything that makes us who we are. Cheers to all of our Chalice. And make sure you drink responsibly. It's not for sale to persons under 18 and not recommended for pregnant or breastfeeding women. FDA approved, of course. So this weekend, cheers to all Chalice worldwide. You ready for Africa, I'm sure. Let's get into it. Let's get into it. Keep the messages going.
6: 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Are you listening?
7: 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Bang.

0: 70s songs all over again. And it's funny, we have a good time of it all of the time. That's why this segment of the show will continue to grow. Are you ready for the blast from the past? Yep, we're inching at it. Shouts going out to Mr. Witty Ningo, Kojo Naruto, Arafat Wages once again, Tiger Tem, Community 25, Kojo King P, Josiah inside of Dabraka, 60 from Afienya, my man Steve from Afienya, Elvis North K, Mustafi, Osman as well, Jane, you up inside Afienya, to Princess, Fifi up inside Tama, Pa Willie, all crew, too many names. Yeah, man. Charlie, now picture this. It's 3 p.m. You're sitting at your desk, eyes half open, energy gone down like ECG light off. 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And now, ladies and gentlemen, the blast from the past.
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0: It's Horace Brown. Things we do for love. Every day we've been keeping it too hot. Today we decided to do something that ladies love.

0: Bumping in your Benzo. Booming in your Jeep. Bumping in your Benzo. Booming in your Jeep. Bumping in your Benzo. Booming in your Jeep. It could be in a truck throw. It could be banging in your headphones. Yeah. That's the blast right there. I hope you enjoyed it. These are the songs that make the music we have today. And it's more than a pleasure to serve you each and every week. It was Horace Brown for today, Things We Do for Love. Classic R&B song by American singer Horace Brown, released June 17th, 1996, as part of a self-titled debut album. The track is highly celebrated for its smooth production, catchiness, and iconic lyrics about going above and beyond to spoil a romantic partner with luxury items like diamond rings, pearls, trips, and fancy cars. That's the song we dealt with today. You thought it wasn't big enough? Now, this song peaked at number 40 on the Hot R&B Hip Hop Songs and number 6 on the UK Hip Hop and R&B Singles Chart. What more did you want? What more? Yen fawun she chirin kawana se. Yen pa. Did you get your tickets? Vibes Cafe this Sunday. Let nobody tell you any different. Nanoi. It's gonna be crazy out there. University of Ghana Sports Stadium. Well, it's closed. The poolside right there. It's not too far from here. Join in the frenzy. And on Monday, we're taking it to the streets. We're running for Ghana Blind Association corporate run. Is it a 5K? Something like that. Shall I put yourself to some good this Founders? Is it Founders Day? Or is it Nkrumah's? One of them. Anyways, the show goes on, ladies and gentlemen. And happy birthday in advance to Barbara Erajua Abankwa Kai. Was it Kai? Yeah, that's wife of the chairman, general. That's my cousin. Happy birthday in advance, mama. Right about now, if you like your music, new
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0: That's what I'm talking about. Straight from the kitchen. Quavo TI. Backwards.

0: playing all the freshest music and sounding good at it every Friday night. It's the hashtag Friday Night Mix. You already know the drills. That's Fresh New in the back. Stephen Marley alongside Beanie Man. Big tune. It's called Winning. Get used to it. Very, very used to it. And remember where you heard it first.
1: What's up, Ghana? This is Bojo Bantana, and you're tuned into YFM with Norcos. We play the music first.
0: Right about now, ladies and gentlemen. Love me up, call me girl magnet. 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

0: We can get it for me, but we can give me heart when so much man want it. 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

0: It's the Souls of Dexter Dapps. J.A. It's called Ambition. All up inside the fourth and final hour. Brand new bangers, that's what we call it. Started from out there. We're definitely going to end up at home. We got brand new music, including new music from Cameroon. How about that? It's coming at you. No play, play. Selector looks like my dancehall massive still ready for more, so let's do them this busy signal.
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2: Atten. 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Anyway, me.
0: Turf president.
2: When me touch a road, be a every single night, every single day, girl.
0: Yell them like.
2: Me love the way you stay, girl. 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
0: Reaching out.
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0: To none AC.
2: And gangsta life. 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
0: Reaching out to the dawn.
2: I know what the ladies like. 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
0: Special shouts going out to Abigail.
2: In the streets, me and the girls I ride. 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
0: out of clever doctor.

That's the sounds of Iwata. Brand new thing. It's called To The Music. It's a call to brand spanking new music every final hour of the hashtag Friday Night Mix right here on the Big Y. We don't know how to play with some of these things. To us, every show is an event. 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

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Kiss Danielle for a start. Shouts going out to Michelle, a.k.a. Indiana. To your sister Essinam too. Mommy as well. Yeah, I see the whole entire thing. My VA people. Virginia Massey. As I don't talk to the group. It's a huge weekend. The party starts tonight. I go dance like Beleng, Beleng. I go sing like daddy daddy. But I need a young kudekuma. This is Kiss Danielle, Young John, Chris Beats, Wave Choir on it as well. Owo Olua. Get used to it.